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1: 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I like it, it's good.

0: Yo yo, c'est votre boy High Classified, c'est la récréation et on écoute mes bangers, mes sons, mes classiques, mes hits. 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
1: 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Recipes, look, stay, nigga. 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I got all my motherfucking jury on. You can try to flash like your bitch ass won't.

0: Won't shit.
1: Won't shit.
0: Told that bitch don't call my phone with all that nonsense.
1: Bitch, don't call my phone with all that nonsense.
0: I'm getting to the guap, bitch. I'll be guap, bitch.
1: Get to that guap, baby.
0: Smoking on this blunt. This shit stunk.
1: This shit stank, baby. I mean,

0: niggas flexing. This ain't what they want.
1: Ain't what they want.
0: I up this pump and fill a nigga
1: fill
0: up.
1: Like bitch ass up.
0: Riding down my block. No, this ain't what they want.
1: What they want?
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0: Now you feel it. 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It's Philly Chief. These niggas ain't no kin to me, no friend of me.
1: Hell no.
0: These niggas fucking enemies.
1: Bite.
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0: Hey. Hey. I up it, then my heat go off?
1: Bite.
0: I heard he do that sneaky talk.
1: Huh?
0: Hey.
1: Huh?
0: I heard he was a sneaky dog.
1: You are?
0: I up this fucking four, then I speak it, dog. Me, I take naps and you a sleepy dog.
1: Huh?
0: Catch your ass in the back, shoot up your fifi, dog. 223 and set your neck, breathing, dog.

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1: Yeah.
0: You like that, huh?
1: Mm-hmm.
0: Hold on a minute, baby. Jesse.
2: Yeah.
0: Come in for a minute, please.
2: What?
0: This fine young dark brother said he wanna smell my punani.
2: Really?
0: Mm-hmm.
2: Punani?
0: Mm-hmm. Shall I let him?
2: Yeah. So what do you think?
1: You need to get your ass some breath mints. Crazy black bitches.
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1: Ain't no shit we been through. 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

0: 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Yeah, nigga, I'm never cocky, I'm confident, nigga. I look beautiful too. At least that's what your girl said.
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0: Now, when it comes to music, most people assume that Regis is exclusively a Dean Martin kind of guy.
1: Maybe you're right.
0: But the truth is, when I really want to let off some steam, I get in my car, I turn on the A-track.
2: The A-track.
0: Put on a little...
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2: 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I got a map. Let's pick out someplace.
0: Yeah, well, just don't take it too far down the line there.
3: Oh, well, let's take the first canyon out of here.
2: Matter of fact, if we hurry, we can beat the tab. Of course, yeah. The sheriff's out there waiting for us. Goodbye, boys.
3: Get out.

cause she had the best old something that you ever had. Why do you fix her breakfast every morning? You stay home every day. You even wash the dishes if she has to go away. Why you send the children to school?